change those evil ways. I'm gonna make her bleed. She can scream and she can holler.

Who knows?

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Good night.

chest. 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And I'll put out a call, I am Silver, for the jury votes. And then Ed Beats would say, no confinement jokes.

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Hello there. Welcome to Swine Lake. Now we have one special request today. If you are in fact going to take your tops off and stick your tits out, make sure that you do it in such a way that everybody in the band can see it. That means Ray White has to see it. Tommy Mars has to see it. Actually, Markson has to see it. Chad Wackerman has to see it for a minute. Ed Mann shouldn't look at it too much. Bobby Martin is not really interested today. Scott Tunis needs to see it a lot. Steve Vai has already seen it. Okay, so let's get on with it. Hang out those tents and let's start the show.

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I've got a good idea.

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You know what he said? It must be just.

0: territory. Unfortunately, the peculiar regulations in this area have made it difficult for us to register a lot of people here.
1: So we do have the registrar from Troy here, not in other cities. So if you happen to be from Troy and have not registered your vote yet, you can do so during our intermission. We'll play for about an hour, and it will take a half an hour intermission to go out there and register. And for people from other cities, here's the information. There's people out there to give you any kind of answer to questions. But otherwise, you can register at the city clerk office, or any secretary of state office, or when you renew your driver's license. So you can stop at the desk in the lobby with the name of the person to contact, and phone number, and voter information. Okay? Otherwise, come on in, we're going to start now. First song is the new age version of Black Page.

Okay, thank you. 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

0: Do you love your Amish? 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
0: Well, let's pray some more then. Maybe we can cure that. You're a Libra? Astrology, eh? 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Here's $10,000. 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
1: What would you do, Frankie?
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1: What would you do, Frankie?
0: In the great Dutch tradition, I would...

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1: yellow snow.
0: The deadly yellow snow from right there where the huskies go. And then I proceeded to rub it all into his beady little eyes with a vigorous circular motion, hitherto unknown to the citizens of Rotterdam, but destined to take the place of the mud shark in your mythology. The vigorous circular motion, here it goes, rub it!
1: Hey!
0: All right, now this is the important part of the show. This is the part of the show where you entertain me. Here's what you're gonna do. Can we get the spotlights down in the audience here just so I can see what these people are gonna cooperate? Can you understand what I'm telling you now? You can, I knew you could. Here's what we're gonna do. You and me, you guys and you gals, we're gonna do something really stupid together. You're gonna actually participate in this song. Now, this is a stupid song to begin with, but this is the dumbest part of the song, and you're gonna help out with it. First thing you're gonna do is stand up. Nice tits over there in the light, nice tits. Stand up, everybody stands up. Everybody up, stand up, you won't fall down. Go on, stand up. Now watch this, because it's so stupid, I'm gonna do it first, just so you won't be embarrassed, you know? This is just for practice. Now you pounce again, jump up and down the chest of it. Great googly moogly, you're gonna help me injure the fur trapper, are you ready? Okay, everybody, now you pounce again. Jump up and down the chest of them. You gotta move your feet pretty fast for that one, guys and gals. Let's try the fast part again. Ready? Jump up and down the chest of them. Jump up and down the chest of them. Jump up and down the chest of them. Some of you are absolutely standing still. I don't blame you. You're probably too sophisticated for anything like this. Go ahead and sit down. It's all right. Just relax. We won't ask you to do anything else stupid tonight. Okay, everybody, quickly, very quickly now. Everybody get conservative. There you go, back to normal. All right, the fur trapper, he was pretty fucked up, you know. Mainly because all those people up in that area had just jumped all over his body. So he gets up, looks around, looks around. Looks around again. You know what he said? I can't see. I can't see.

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The great googly-boogly I can't see, temporarily. Well, it was in that time that the fur trapper remembered the ancient Eskimo legend, wherein it is written on whatever it is that they write it on up there, that if anything bad ever happens to your eyes as the result of some sort of conflict with an audience in Rotterdam, the only way that you can get it fixed up is to go trudging across the tundra, trudging across the tundra, mile after mile, trudging across the tundra, right down to the parish of St. Alfonso. Now, as you know, St. Alfonso is the patron saint of the smelt fishermen of Portuguese extraction. And as if that weren't bad enough, in a fit of total nostalgia, ladies and gentlemen, Ed Mann will now play the saint

Like a

Mikey, Tommy, Eddie, Petey, Billy, Artie, and Warren. Thanks for coming to the show.

gonna play a new song for you. People aren't usually supposed to play new songs for encores, but what the hey, you can take it. The name of this song is Watermelon and Easter Hay. It's in 9-4, everybody dance. Okay, 1-E-N-A, 2-E-N-A, 3-E-N-A, 4-E-N-A, 5-E-N-A, 6-E-N-A, 7-E-N-A, 8-E-N-A, 9-E-N-A.

All right, guys and gals. Are you ready to rock? All right, ladies and gentlemen, get this. Tonight, you're going to be entertained by Patrick O'Hearn on bass and apparatus, Adrian Blue on guitar, and Surgical Jelly, Tommy Mars on keyboards and welding goggle, little skinny Terry Sanfosio on drums and black leather, Peter Wolf on keyboards and butter, F-Man on percussion, and Methane Gas. You ready? You aren't ready yet.

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Like this, the Reverend was on his last legs, drier than the desert. When he wrapped his succulent lips, Adrian Willow. Nor did he mind when the rubber glove touched his lips. The hot, wet rubber shirt constricting around his miniature birdcage-like chest.

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Could have been anywhere. It could have been here. But it wasn't! It was a little town called Baghdad. You may remember it from biblical times. A lot is going on. That's right.

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Check this out. You know, all the big rock groups have a romantic part of the program. No, you can't have these panties. No. A lot of the big groups have this romantic part of the show. Usually it's the part where the lead guitar player comes out and takes out an acoustical guitar and plays a couple of Donovan hits. But we're different. It's the part where the guitar player comes out and piddles around with ladies' underwear for a few minutes. Let's pretend. Let's pretend you can understand what I'm talking about. All right? Everybody, I'll point to you when it's time to laugh. Get the picture? All right. Let's pretend each and every one of you is a Belgian boutique girl. Get it? All right. See, this will be really good. I just point, you laugh. It'll be great. Let's try it one time. See, it's teamwork. That's the kind of stuff that makes rock great. All right, you are one enormous Belgian boutique girl. You have this miserable, boring kind of a life, you know, working there in a boutique, selling little doodads and knickknacks to the tourists that come through on the way to Antwerp. Or Anvers, as you prefer. Now look here. You got this boring, miserable life there in the boutique, and one day you see a sign that says, hoopla, a big, important, thoroughly exciting, safety pin encrusted rock and roll group from England is coming to your town. Oh God, you're excited. Oh God, oh God. You have to go down there and capture an English rock and roll musician for your very own. Otherwise, what is life all about? So, you go down to the hall with your little rubber knee pads on, and you get by the back door and you suck off the crew. One by one, just snorkel them right down. Until finally, oh shut up. Until finally, you've sucked off Smothers and the bag boy. And, as if that weren't bad enough, they only give you half a backstage pass. You can't get all the way in. They only let you as far as the soup kitchen. But you're in luck. That particular day, the English rock and roll musician was back there trying to eat Belgian soup live in person. Yes, he's looking for the potato in the bottom of the pot. He hasn't found it yet, but since he's English, he wouldn't be able to tell the difference. Anyway, you talk to him and you say, you know, you must be so lonely, Mr. English rock and roll musician, traveling around there, all around the world, your safety pins and everything. What a terrible life. Don't you think that you ought to come back with me to my little apartment and let me show you a good time, buddy? And because he's English, he says, of course, anything for a free meal. And so he goes back to your little apartment with you, and you show him the posters on your wall. Of course, there's Led Zeppelin, Ted Nugent, Paul McCartney, Linda Ronstadt, Winston Churchill, Tangerine Dream with the laser beam through the crotch. All the big ones, the Eagles. What's that short guy's name? Paul, your Paul Williams poster. The erotic teddy bear of love. There you are, teenage Belgian boutique girl, all alone with your captured, primitive rock and roll musician from the newest and perhaps the most exciting of the third world countries, England. So, you take your clothes off, and of course he's taking his clothes off, and you get down to these horrible, disgusting, white cotton underpants with the brown skid mark in the bottom. You stick them underneath the bed real fast so as not to offend the visitor from the other country. Then you lay back on your bed and stick your little legs up in the international gesture of greeting and turn up the Eagles record on the record player
and he climbs on top of you and puts his delicate and somewhat imported little lips up next to your Belgian booty girl type ear and says, I'm in you. I'm in you. And then, of course, he kisses you a lot. He's really kissing you. He doesn't know that you sucked off Smothers and the back boy and the lighting guy and even the guy with the power supply in the back, the monitor mixer. Got them all and still got that nasty stuff running down the side of your little face. What's the difference? Because we have this song here. I'll help you wipe it. We have this song called I Have Been

Well, little girl, I told you I was going in you again, but you didn't believe me, did you? You know, whenever a famous rock and roll musician from England comes to a place like Belgium, he's always very impressed by some of the things that he finds tucked away in the white pants under the bed. I'm not easily impressed with art, music, romance, and drama, but let me tell you something. Those pants, boy, do they smell funny. It's a good thing you put them under the bed or I never would have gone in you. Even though I came back to your place because the only reason I wanted to be with you. Hey, listen, I can get anything I want because I'm in rock. I only came back here because I wanted to make sure that you would keep buying my records. Because remember, when this whole thing about the safety pins in your face blows over, I'm going to be out of a job. So I came back here. I fucked you anyway, even though you had those pants with them. And I'm a nice guy, you know. Just to prove I'm a nice guy, I'm going to tell you. And you may not believe this. I'm going to you again, baby. You can go to me too.

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1: International Jazz Glow Festival.
0: And they call you and so you kissed a little sailor. Who ran just to the end of Spain?
1: Bloody Budwig!
0: Pull the chain attached to the perfectly erected nipples of Jimmy. In a bold salute to Pan. You sniff the reeking buns of Angel.
1: Number five.
0: Acting like it was cocaine. You were dazzled by the exciting new costume of Coco. In a way you can't explain. And so you worked the wall with Michael, which gave your back an awful strain. But you came back on Sunday for the Gong Show. But you forgot what I was saying.
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0: Several Caucasians are fighting quite a bit.
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0: They're in the 18th. 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

Patrick O'Hearn, Adrian Ballou, Tommy Myers, Terry Bozio, Peter Wolf, and Matt. Thanks for coming to the show. Hope you enjoyed it. Good night.

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Bovine perspiration on her upper lip area, and she said, and I quote, just get me wasted, and you're halfway there, cause if my mind's tore up, pull in my body down here. 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

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Well, you've been listening to the beautiful strains of Patrick O'Hearn on bass, Adrian Ballou on guitar, Tommy Myers on keyboards, Terry Mosby on drums, Peter Wolf on keyboards, Ed Mann on percussion.

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His carving style is well rehearsed.

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Thank you. 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
0: 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As soon as I get this guitar tuned up, we're gonna play this new piece that is mostly in German. Well, it's partly in German, and the rest of it is in some deformed version of the English language. 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

0: Clue number two, and very important, I am double knit. Notice how every bit of this double knit suit I'm wearing fits to the very vivacious curves of my very lovely body. And clue number three, and very important, and I know all you girls are going to know about this one. Ich bin maroon. 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
1: Once upon a time, way back a long time ago, when the universe consisted of nothing more, nothing less than Mark Bolden disguised as a fat maroon sofa, a light shining out of the corner. And the voice of the Lord rang out. And he was feeling real swift that day. Checking out the sofa with its bodacious curves and bulges, fitting every nook and cranny. And the Lord checked out the sofa with the bodacious curves, bulges, and crannies, and decided that the important thing to do in Toronto would be to substantiate the sofa, and therefore he called upon the Celestial Corps of Carpentry Workers, Local 327. And by means of a cute little tune that he sang to them, because you have to be careful with these union guys, he gave them instructions about what he wanted done with the sofa. And it went something like this.

took up warring under this fat, floating sofa. And no shit, surprise, surprise, hordes of oak appeared throughout my emptiness, as far as vision permits, stretching all the way from Vancouver, just outside of this town. And the Lord put aside his huge cigar and decided that phase B of his operation must of necessity include in-depth briefing, during which he would whip upon the helpless, chunky little sofa the vital statistics about their forthcoming relationship. He was going to tell the sofa where it was at. And of course, because the good Lord is, in his totality and radiant magnificence like Dick Barber, extremely musical, decided he would sing the details to the sofa. So he snapped his big old fingers, platoon, and a little electric clarinet appeared from a corner of the sky and played the intro to the briefing music, which goes like this.

0: van Himmel herhaal. Momentje voor al je razen met vroemen. 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Zitten bij de Ankunft des Herrn.
1: Yes, yes, yes, the light shines down from heaven. A dense ecumenical patina at the right hand of God's big sofa. And his voice pronounced out in sheets of plywood and bales of old sport shirts. And he decided that today, this day of all days, which is simultaneously the night of all nights on the other side of where everything is happening, would be a wonderful time to have a little home movie recreation. And so he says, bring the band on down behind me, boys. And he hit a D major chord.

0: that means bring unto me the short girl.
1: Oh, Scotch, that's my vision.
0: And Squat, the magic pig, and that big light I use because we are going to make a home movie.
2: Hey!

0: supremacists they destroyed was Edwards Air Force Base.
1: And to this very day, Quintus

you. We're just into the Chattanooga service. Undeniably links this mountain and his wife to drug abuse and payoffs as part of a sex circus in Winnipeg. However, we can assure parents in Toronto that recent narcotics crackdowns in Vancouver, Saskatchewan, Saskatoon, Manitoba, Montreal, Quebec, and as far out of it as St. John's, Newfoundland, will provide Prime Minister Trudeau the secret evidence he has needed to seek a criminal indictment and pave the way for stiffer legislation, increased federal aid, and avert a crippling strike of glass blowers and pig butchers throughout Ontario. However, it is this reporter's opinion that Ethel is a former communist.

earth's crust, right over the secret underground.

0: it was yesterday. We now have confirmed reports from an informed Presbyterian minister in New York City that Ethel is still an active communist. And it is this reporter's opinion that she also practices witchcraft.
1: And save Canada itself. Of course, you are a wonderful grown man, but have to be stupid or hot. Fantastic hero of the current economic slump. Here are the details.

0: Studebaker Hawk, secret agent?
1: Yeah!
0: Not the same Studebaker Hawk that played Compa Drums on the new Guess Who!

0: give me the cone. Give me the cone, Randy.
1: Here comes the cone.
2: The cone.
1: One hand. One hand, two ducks.
2: One hand, two ducks.
1: One hand, two ducks. Three squawking
2: geese.
1: One hand, two ducks. Three squawking geese. Four hundred oysters. One hand, two ducks. Three squawking geese. 400 oysters. Five corporate and porpoises. One hand, two ducks. Three squawking geese. 400 oysters. Five corporate and porpoises. Six pairs of dino pairs tweezers. One hand, two ducks. Three squawking geese. 400 oysters. Five corporate and porpoises. Six pairs of dino pairs tweezers. 1,000 Macedonians in full battle array. One hand, two ducks. Three squawking geese. 400 oysters. Five corporate and porpoises. Six pairs of dino pairs tweezers. 7,000 Macedonians in full battle array. Eight brass monkeys from the ancient sacred crypt of Egypt. One hand, two ducks. Three squawking geese. 400 oysters. Five corporate and porpoises. Six pairs of dino pairs tweezers. 7,000 Macedonians in full battle array. Eight brass monkeys from the ancient sacred crypt of Egypt. Nine apathetic, sympathetic, diabetic, old man on roller skates with a marked propensity toward procrastination and sloth.

draft

Hey, hey, hey, he could dance like a son of a bitch. And just to prove it, here it is, the Studebaker Rock dancing lesson and cosmic prayer for guidance and Winnipeg Rangers salute, featuring Ainsley Dunbar. Mysterious, provocative.

Hey, we got a problem here. We got 5 minutes left on stage, and we got like another 15 to 20 minutes of a song to do. Well, what I was thinking of doing is trying to explain some of the stuff that was going to happen in between so we can condense it down so we get the full impact of it. But that's better than getting shut off in the middle of it. Consider for a moment this rumor, which is spread about Studebaker as well as Randy Bachman, that he could write the Lord's Prayer on the head of a pin.

Thank you.

Oh!

As you recall, Billy the Mountain has a jaw which is a cliff. And whenever he talks or laughs, that jaw, which is a cliff, goes up and down.

It seems to me that this is the first hall we've ever been able to play at in Norway where it doesn't go drammin', drammin', drammin'. And so, therefore, we are going to assume that for the very first time in your life, you'll be able to hear sort of what the band actually sounds like. And also, we will assume that you understand English well enough that you can get some of the jokes that you've missed over the last 23 years. Now, before I did the, before I came out here, I did an interview with the local television, and it was suggested by a young lady named Gunjana that we have audience participation tonight. I think this is probably a very good idea, and we're going to actually try it later on in the show. I won't tell you what it is that we're going to do, but it won't be singing or clapping your hands. The name of this song, folks, is Stinkfoot. In the dark. Where all the fevers grow, under the border, where the shark bubbles blow. In the morning, by the radio, through the walls close in the suffocation. Ain't got no friends, and all they are is the hatred. This is the life you've been leading, gotta go. Let me spin you out. Get your shoes and socks on, people, because it's right around the corner. You go out through the night in the

Scientists call this visceral poultice spinobromatosis, and well, they should. But us regular folks who might wear a tennis shoe or an occasional python boot know this exquisite little inconvenience by the name of stink bug. That's right. You know, my python boot was too tight. Couldn't get it off last night. But we went by out to lunch. Finally got it off, and my girlfriend cried. You've got stink foot. Stink foot, darling.

to pass that this show was played for you by Ike Willis, Mike Keneally, Walt Fowler, Bruce Fowler, Paul Carman, Albert Wing, Kurt McEdrick, Chad Wackerman, Ed Mann, Robert Martin, and Norway's own Scott Tahunis. That's right. Let's see, everyone say sausage. Ready? Not sausage, sausage. Never mind. We'll work on that later. I'll tell you, I can almost pronounce some Norwegian words that I learned a long time ago. So hard after saying shush.

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Wow. Information is not knowledge. Knowledge is not wisdom. Wisdom is not truth. Truth is not beauty. Beauty is not love. Love is not music. Music is the best.

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Eventually being a friend.

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Watch out, watch out. 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

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Some rock a bit of time. So you have to say it as if you had one in your mouth. You just go, shush. Very good. 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

0: freaking to my sausage.
1: Two guess.
0: I poop on my shirt. No, you don't want this. I see if he's hurt.
1: You okay, little buddy?
0: Here, go out for mama. Okay. Very good. I pull a

0: ask for someone to compete with her for the award. Could we find any other girl in the audience who would like to come up and try her hand at the International Sex Noise Competition?
1: That's right.
0: Don't be shy. We will count to three if we don't have a contestant. Do we have a contestant? Right this way, please. And she's going up.

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0: And now, we would like to have everybody in the audience compete with them.
1: Yeah.
0: You can share the grand prize, ladies. Okay. We will bring the band on down very quiet and give you, each and every one of you, a chance in your own chair to make your own particular sex noise. Here we go. You can't do this every day. Get it while it's hot, folks. Here we go. You call that a fucking sex noise? I don't know. There's something missing here.
2: Make that sex noise.
0: I think that we're not really in Norway. We're in Ohio.

Dr. Hoonis, nice to meet you yourself. Thank you.

Sausage, Mike Sausage, Walt Sausage, Bruce Sausage, Paul Sausage, Albert Sausage, Kurt Sausage, Chad Sausage, Beard Sausage, Robert Sausage, and Scott Sausage. Thank you very much for coming to the concert. Hope you enjoyed it, and over to you.

being with us tonight, folks. We want to thank Brianna and her other contestants who are out in the audience for the Sex Noise Contest. Mike Willis. Mike Kennedy. Walt Mueller.

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Ike Willis on guitar and vocals. Tommy Morris on keyboards. Ed Mann on percussion. Peter Wolf on keyboards. 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Arthur Merrill on bass. 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
0: In the great Danish tradition, I would...

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0: something really stupid, and you're gonna do it while I do it, and we'll both do it together. 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Great. 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What's what to do? Now you pounce. You pounce again. Jump up and down the chest. That's what you're gonna do. 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Are you ready? Okay. Now you pounce.
1: Yeah.
0: You pounce again.
1: Yeah.
0: Jump up and down the chest. Fast. One more time on the fast one. Now you pounce.
1: Yeah.
0: Pounce again. Jump up and down the chest. Jump up and down the chest. Jump up and down the chest. Jump up and down the chest. Okay, sit down. Well, first, Andrew, it was pretty fucked up, you know. The entire population of the city of Copenhagen had jumped on his miserable body. So he got up, and he looked around, and then he looked around again, and he kept on looking around, and finally he said,

remember the... Well, it was at that time that the fur trapper remembered the ancient Eskimo legend, wherein it is written, on whatever it is that they write it on up there, that if anything bad ever happens to your eyes, it's a real result of some sort of conflict with an audience in Copenhagen, and actually says this, that the only way that you can get it fixed up is to go trudging across the tundra. Trudging across the tundra. Mile after mile. Trudging across the tundra. Right down to the parish of St. Alfonso. Now, as you know, St. Alfonso, for the religious among you, St. Alfonso is the patron saint of the smelt fishermen of Portuguese extraction. And here to play his big lick is Ed. Take it away.

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0: 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And then I proceeded to rub it all into his beady little eyes with a big

0: 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And I jumped up and down the chest of a...
1: Right, googly boogly.
2: I injured the fur trapper. Very much.

Sciatica, lumbago, dysmenorrhea, all of those places that made New York great. Way on down there past the Lydia Pinkham's factory to the parish of St. Alfonso, patron saint of the smelt fishermen of Portuguese extraction. And we know how deep they are. Soon to open a new chain of sub shops right here in Rochester. The St. Alfonso Grinder Shops. Look for them soon. Try a St. Alfonso meatball sandwich with provolone. Well, anyway, the fur trapper, he knew what he had to do, just as so many of you out there know what you have to do. And that is exactly what we're talking about, is trudging across the tundra, folks. Let's just bow our heads for a moment. Okay, we got that over with. Now he has to go down there. He's got to trudge, poor sucker. And we have to listen to Ruth's lick for the next part of the song. Ready? Hey, Ruth, play your lick.

0: and oblivion, resplendent in his frack, was whipping up the batter for the pancakes of his flock. He was looking rather bleary, he forgot to watch the clock.
1: It was the night before, behind the door, leprechaun Astro.
0: He stroked it,

entrepreneur, world traveler, man who goes to bed at normal hours now, who is in after hours, Griffin Dunn, ladies and gentlemen. Griffin Dunn, right here on this show, live, right on this show, right here. Griffin Dunn, ladies and gentlemen. Well, and the band, of course, the Nod Squad, we'll talk to them later. Also, Gary Myrick is here, ladies and gentlemen. He's going to be playing for us later and talking to us. Our pick hit of the week, we all sit down each week, the entire staff of the show, and we pick a hit. And this is the one that we chose this week, you see. And our pick hit of the week this week is Sleeping Bag by ZZ Top. ZZ Top.

0: Love Lies, starring Richard Belzer, will continue after these words. After this.
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0: And now, let's rejoin Almost Live, starring Richard Belzer.
2: Okay, we're back on Almost Live with me, Richard Belzer. I'm still Richard Belzer. I have not legally changed my name yet. Well, I'm thinking about it, but I might. This is live radio. You can just talk right out here. It's great. Throw that man out right now.

0: thing got going. Originally, it was going to be heard by the Goldwater Subcommittee, which is fewer people, okay?
1: Fewer people.
0: Right. Then they figured, oh, we got a hot one here, and they bumped it up to the full Senate Science, Commerce, and Transportation Committee, which has about 20 members, five of which have wives in the PMRC. So it was like a kangaroo court, you know?
1: A little nepotism there.
0: Yeah, right. So anyway, my lawyer called to the Goldwater office and talked to a guy named Dale Brown and said I wanted to testify, and it got arranged, and for about 2 weeks before they moved it up to the full committee, you know, I was preparing all my stuff. They told me if I was going to do a written statement, I had to send them 25 copies of it. Eventually, that turned into 100 copies that had to be supplied, plus a one-page summary, two copies of that. And then Dale Brown called back and asked whether or not I had any cronies in the rock and roll business that would be willing to testify, because there were no other musicians who wanted to come out there and talk about it.
1: Uh-huh.
0: And then finally, John Denver and Dee Snider came on board, and they were great. They were
1: John Denver and Dee Snider. Yeah. So they're like antithetical to each other, and they spoke about different ends of the business, right?
0: Yeah, well, it was good that people that
1: diverse,
0: you know, that kind of a spectrum would come out there and all say the same thing, that record ratings was really a stupid idea.
1: Uh-huh.
0: Which did, it was a little bit disappointing for some of the senators who were there, because nobody knew what John Denver was going to say until he actually said it. And when he did say it, they didn't like it, because they were all set to have John Denver to be, you know, their nice little guy.
1: But uh-huh.
0: He made some comment about how this was similar to Nazi Germany.
1: Really?
0: And he did.
1: John Denver?
0: Yes, he did.
1: That's good when it comes from him.
0: Yeah.
1: Well, I want to talk further with you about this, but here, making its national debut, is Frank's instrumental from his album due in November, Alien Orifice.
0: How about that instrumental there?
1: Yeah. Alien Orifice. Alien Orifice. Frank, could you just briefly tell us what the inspiration for the title of Alien Orifice is?
0: Well, I used to have a guy in the band named Tommy Mars. And,
1: right. Tommy!
0: Yeah, yo Tom. Fantastic keyboard player with an interest in things of that nature. And during
1: Orifices or aliens?
0: Both. And, and during this one particular tour, one of the band jokes that was going around was this: Tommy had this concept about a relationship with a dog. You know, I'm not trying to make it look like Tom likes dogs that much.
1: But, no.
0: But, you know, there was this joke, and then it was connected to a collie, and he used to sing about, he had a song.
1: About his collie.
0: He didn't have a collie, because his apartment's not big enough for
1: a collie. Had him. No, I'm sorry. Okay.
0: But he had a song that he would sing to the other members of the band about Lassie. And so from that, I came up with an instrumental about Alien Orifice.
1: If I get
0: you can
1: the connection.
0: Follow that. You know?
1: We'll be back with Frank Zappa after this important message.

0: Sure
1: does. Okay. Christopher the baby, I'll ask this for the baby wrote a question. Oh, actually, Heidi, are you the baby's mom?
2: Yeah.
1: Heidi, you want to ask the question for Chris?
2: Sure.
1: Here, let me give you the mic. Chris, keep your hands off the questions, babe, all right? Because I probably could take you. I know you're not, you know, I'm 6'1". What are you, like 2 feet tall, babe? Or you want to step outside? Why don't you go outside and practice falling down? I'll be out in a minute, all right? Okay, Heidi.
2: Why did you cut your hair?
3: Well, you know, when you have to go down there and deal with those denizens, then the,
1: So you did it to be respectable. You have another question?
3: No, actually, I cut it last January. So, never mind.
1: What was that? Okay.
3: The answer to that is yes.
1: The answer to that is yes, Chris. Okay. Another question. Who's this from? Butch? Susan is a Butch? Oh, no, so I'm sorry. Sorry, Susan. I'm sorry, Butch. I didn't mean to infer that your girlfriend was a meat salesman.
4: Okay. Would you perform a concert for benefit similar to Live Aid when you're only allowed to do three songs?
3: Would I perform a benefit if I was only allowed to do three songs? I wouldn't participate in one of those things.
1: Well, may I ask why, Frank?
3: Because I don't believe in them.
1: May I ask why again?
3: Because I don't think there's any way to ensure that the money actually goes where they say it's going to go. And I think that some of the people who are involved in it are not people who I would like to be involved with.
1: Hmm.
3: So, simple as that.
1: That's why this man is an individual. No, I'm serious. He has his own point of view and a reason for it. From a live show at the Fillmore, this is Frank and John Lennon's version of Well.
5: Hey! Sit down and cool it for a minute so you can hear what we're going to do. And for those of you in the band who have no idea what's about to happen, this is an A minor, and it's not standard blues changes. But it's close.
6: This is a song that I used to sing when I was in the cabin in Liverpool. I haven't done it since, so...
1: That was Well, Frank Zappa and John Lennon.

0: can't give us one example of an answering machine message?
1: No.
2: You couldn't recite any words to the one about the leper?
0: Is there going to be a hearing? Let's hear the leper one.
1: I can't remember how it goes.
2: Leroy was a leper.
0: Frank knows it. What is it, Frank?
2: Well, the punchline of the answering message was that lepers are not allowed to masturbate.
1: Yeah.
2: So, you know, that's...
0: This is FM radio. That's okay.
2: Sorry, Tipper.
0: How about a hand for Moon? Thanks for coming out and saying hello. Moon Unit. Zappa. Thank you.

0: demanding that all I did was act. My part, I had Amy Robinson and this other guy named Bob Colesbury did the actual line producing. So I just acted, really. And then when it was over, I got involved in the producing. But the part was just too much. I mean, we shot all night. And
1: yeah, tell me about that. You changed your entire lifestyle. You came home when the sun was coming up and it was all everything was opposite. How was that?
0: Well, it was like, you know, leading a normal rock and roll kind of night, you know. We shot all... We'd start around 6 in the evening, and we'd shoot all night till around 7. And we would have dinner at, like, 7 in the morning. And, you know, the crew would serve margaritas and beers and stuff when it was over. And
1: At
0: 7 in the morning. And I'd come into my building with a beer in my hand, and the doorman would be very worried about me.
1: How many weeks did that go on?
0: 8 weeks. 8 weeks. But it stays with you for about 2 weeks after that, you know, living that kind of a schedule.
1: So you okay now, babe?
0: I don't know.
1: You look good.
0: Little things I want to work out. But
1: you look
0: I'm doing okay.
1: You must have had strange dreams.
0: I had actually really sick, horrifying kind of dreams.
1: Is there one that's GP that we could hear about?
0: No, nothing. Okay. I mean, the Senate committee will be talking about it later.
1: I trust your judgment. Now we're going to... you produced Baby, It's You, am I right?
0: Yeah.
1: And you managed to get some Springsteen songs on the track, something that alluded to Mr. Bogdanovich.
0: Yeah.
1: Maybe you could explain your... Did you just call the boss and say, babe, give me
0: a
1: song?
0: I hate to be simplistic about it. We just called him up and said, can we use these songs? And he said, fine. I mean, I know, that sounds too simple.
1: No,
0: but he's a fan of John Sayles. John Sayles is a director who is, like Bruce Springsteen, you know, a real idealistic filmmaker. And, you know, really makes movies he wants to make for the amount of money they should cost, and he doesn't bend at all to any corporate pressures. And I think Springsteen saw that about John Sayles and said okay.
1: Okay, we're going to listen to a song from the soundtrack of Baby, It's You. Here's Bruce singing, "It's Hard to Be a Saint in This City. Don't We Know It." It's hard to be a saint in the city. Don't we know it?

0: the CDB's American Rock and Roll. We're back with Charlie Daniels, Griffin Dunn, Frank Zappa, almost live. I wanted to ask you, Charlie, are you ever going to do a high-tech video to your music?
1: Hell, I don't even know what a high-tech video is. we'll probably do some videos for this album, I would imagine.
0: Uh-huh.
1: But I don't know when yet.
0: Do you have any ideas in your mind of how you would like to do it?
1: Not particularly.
0: No?
1: I don't even know which song we're going to do it on yet, but I imagine we'll get into one.
0: Well, we'll be looking forward to that.
1: I appreciate it.
0: You'll have a unique point of view.
1: I do.
0: How about a hand for Charlie Daniels? Right. Thanks for stopping by, Charlie. Appreciate it. We'll see you again. We'll be right back on Almost Live with Griffin Dunn, Frank Zappa, Gary Myrick, Richard Bell.

0: Okay.
1: The city council has been told by their own city attorney that what they're attempting to do is probably not constitutional. So in order to circumvent the First Amendment issue, they're making it a health issue. They have hired a psychologist who, within the next 30 days, is supposed to tell the city council his recommendation for the legal age at which it would be healthful for a teenager to see a live rock concert. And then after he passes his recommendation, they're supposed to build ordinances to support this. And if those ordinances are passed in San Antonio, there's a good chance they'll be adopted in other places in the United States because it'll be a model ordinance. So, well, here's what you have to do. You bet, boo. Right,
0: what should we do, Frank?
1: What you should do is, if you haven't done it already, register to vote. Because if you have to realize that the entire power structure in the United States could change overnight if everybody who hasn't registered to vote would get out there and do it. Because most Americans seem to have lost interest in politics. They haven't voted. And they especially don't pay close attention to what happens in local elections. If they vote, they vote in the presidential contest between Tweedledum and Tweedledee.
0: Right.
1: And they don't watch what happens with the local ordinances and stuff like that. And it is possible that these groups can slip these things through without anybody fighting about it. And in order to fight about it, you have to register, and you have to pay attention, and you have to vote. And I think that if the guys in Washington who have been giving lip service to all this censorship realized that suddenly there was a lot of people registering to vote, suddenly they would see that there was another constituency that they had to appeal to, and they would change their tune on a lot of this stuff. So you just have to let them know that you're interested, and they will dance to you.
0: Okay. Thank you, Frank. I hope everyone heard and understood that. Here's one of Griffin's favorite artists, Bob Dylan, singing Sweetheart Like You from the album Infidels, produced by Mark Knopfler.
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4: If I'm a rock and roll, but I like you. You know I like you. If I stick my hand in my pants. Oh, hello.
0: We're back on Almost Live with Griffin Dunn and Frank Zappa. Gary Myrick will be joining us in a second. Next week, our guests are from Triumph, Mike Levine and Gil Moore. John Parr, and from the Ramones, Joey Ramone.
4: Joey.
0: If you want tickets to Almost Live, write care of DIR Broadcasting, 32 East 57th Street, New York, New York, 10022. And please send a stamped, self-addressed envelope and a picture of yourself, because, no, I'm just kidding. Griffin Dunn. Have you got any future film projects coming up that we can fantasize about?
5: Well, I think you could... we've been working on this movie for 2 years, and it's finally over, and now we have to figure out what we're going to do next.
0: I mean, you've been writing for 2 years?
5: Well, we've been, like, since the time we found the script to, you know, following it all the way through the release. We focused on, because our company's a really small one, we focused on this one picture.
0: Right.
5: So it's... We're not really sure what we're going to do next. I mean, we have some other ideas that are being written for us, but...
0: What would you like to do, ideally, best case scenario?
5: I'd like to do another comedy. Uh-huh. But I'd like to find one first, you know? I mean, I'd like to act again. I'd like to, you know, I want to act. You know.
1: You could do the rock and roll version of the werewolf movie and call it I.E. My Pants Are Growing.
5: Well, you know, I.E.? Funny you should say that.
0: I.E. My Pants Are Growing.

0: No, no, no. Bell's Alzheimer's disease is when you get old before your time from living hard, and you just thought, well, it's a long thing to explain, but...
1: You don't want to explain it.
0: I can't explain it. I have to act it out for you after the show. I'm more interested in... Well, yeah, sure. Good. No.
1: Did this throw you off?
0: Bell's Alzheimer's disease is when if somebody talks to you, say, yeah, sure, good. Okay. You don't really give an answer. Like, so you want to go out now, Pop? Yeah, good, sure. Okay. Should we go to a movie? Yeah, great.
1: Yeah, yeah, she was doing that to me.
0: Yeah, good, sure, good. Yeah, yeah, great. So that's Alzheimer's disease, and we're going to have a benefit. You might do this benefit because you know it's a worthy cause, Frank.
2: Frank, yeah, we can use the proceeds to make that movie, i.e. My Pants Are Growing.
0: Yeah, there you go.
3: Yeah.
2: Right.
0: This audience has that delayed laughter. Yeah, sure, that was funny. Mm-hmm. Good. Yeah, no, let me think about it. Then I'll
3: laugh. It's contagious.
0: Yeah, sure. The whole audience has the Alzheimer's disease. Now, Gary, a lot of your artwork is exhibited around the country, and we could see it on your album covers. Did you ever think about just doing the illustrations?
1: Well, to me, it's the same kind of energy, so I incorporate it into my music by doing album covers, set designs for my live shows, things like that.
0: Uh-huh.
1: But, you know, maybe when I'm 60, I'll flip-flop what I do, and music will take the backseat. I don't know.
0: Uh-huh.
1: But it's the same kind of thing, and I try to incorporate it all the time.
0: Now, during your live show, you eventually remove your shirt due to the heat. To the surprise of the audience, you have illustrated your torso, right?
1: Yeah.
0: Can you tell us about that?
1: Well, I mean, what you put on your body? Doing some of my covers for a long time, and I try to keep pushing the artwork into the music as much as possible, so I decided to start painting on myself on live performances because I thought that was as close as I could get if I just took it to my own skin.
0: So you paint yourself to match the album cover, or
1: No, I just paint myself different every night. I couldn't afford shirts, you know, so I just decided to do it on my torso and stuff.
0: Does the record company let you design your own album covers? That's kind of unique, isn't it? Did you have to wrestle with them a little bit to do that?
1: No, because I started from the first doing that, and I get along well with the art director, so it just seemed to work out. Everybody seemed to like them.
0: Uh-huh. Oh, good.
1: So,
0: from Gary's new album, Stand for Love, here's Hearts Pound Like a Rhythm Machine. We'll be right back after this. Yeah, sure. Okay.
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0: right, we're back with Frank Zappa, Griffin Dunn, Gary Myrick. Gary, I was reading that you co-wrote 5 songs with John Waite that appear on his No Breaks album. How was it working with him? Did you have a good time?
1: We had a great time.
0: Did you tour with him?
1: We had fun. We were wonderful drunks, I thought. But you know, it was something, it was just I like playing guitar with other people too, besides doing my own stuff, so it was a lot of fun.
0: Did you ever tour with him?
1: No. No, I moved on to do my own record right after that.
0: Is there an upcoming tour for you and your band that we can
1: look
0: forward to?
1: Yeah, we're going to start a tour in about a month.
0: And where is it going to start? What part of the country?
1: I think we'll start in the South and then
2: work your way
1: in America.
0: The American tour.
1: Yeah.
0: I also heard that when you are in the studio, you're actually drawing your guys in your band while they're working.
1: No.
0: They play and... No, that's not true?
1: No.
0: Well, I want to fire my staff on the air, but I don't... Yeah, sure, that's true.
1: I think what they meant was I did the album cover while we were recording, but it was just all... I just do drawings when I'm behind the board.
0: Uh-huh.
1: I basically just doodle, really. And I just turned some of the doodles into an album cover. I thought they turned out good, so I used them.
0: What do? When you work on your videos, you do a lot of the art direction?
1: I work real close with the director.
0: Uh-huh.
1: You know, and it's a lot of my concepts.

0: Yummy, yummy, yummy. I've got love in my tummy.
1: Well, I don't know whether I could corroborate that, but I did read in Rolling Stone that she went to Hollywood to make a video commercial. It must be true. Yeah.
2: Uh-oh. Ron Perkowski? Hi, Ron. How are you tonight? Nice to see you, Ron. Excuse me, fellas. Let me just crawl through here. Ron, you want to read this, or are you just glad to see me?
3: Okay. Hi, Frank.
1: Hi there.
3: Did you receive a reply from the letter you sent to President Reagan?
1: Well, I think the reply was his statements that he made in Crystal City, Virginia, where he equated all record companies with pornographers.
2: All record companies?
1: Yep. Yeah.
4: Will, let me just.
1: Maybe he'd like
4: just,
1: to. He probably didn't really mean that. We better talk to Larry Speaks.
4: What I said, Mr. Zappa, was that you can't play pornography unless you have a pornograph. I want to be. And Nancy can back me up on that.
2: Al Latrell. How do you pronounce your name, babe?
5: Latrario.
2: That's wrong. Our next question is. Okay, well, I'm sorry. Latrario?
5: Yeah.
2: You want to ask a question?
5: Sure.
2: Okay, darling, go ahead.
6: I just want to know if there's going to be any concerts in the near future that you're going to be doing.
1: Most of what I'm doing now is talking about this stuff. I'm going to, I've got a thing that I'm doing at the Harvard Law School on the 5th of November, and I'm going around doing debates and little talks and telling people to register to vote and being obnoxious. But I'm not playing.
2: You're not being obnoxious. What is your name, sir?
7: Mark Rizzuto.
2: You have a question?
7: Yeah, for Frank. Given your weathered wisdom, which would you rather give up first, sex, drugs, or rock and roll?
1: Well, actually, I think sex is probably more important than rock and roll. And since I've never been too fond of drugs, there's no problem giving that up. So.
2: Okay. I hope that's an inspiration to the youth at home listening.
1: Yeah, stick to the sex.
2: Yeah, you know right. Mean? Here's a new version of an old favorite, She Talks in Stereo by Gary Murray.

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And I'm Mark Coppola. Thanks for joining us. Almost Live, starring Richard Belzer, is copyrighted 1985 for the sole broadcast and use of DIR Broadcasting and may not be copied or offered for resale.

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my love and I, I'd do something like this. 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

Thank you.

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Hit them all.

Zavad. Bobby Martin. Ike Willis. City of Tiny.

won't crack, it won't sit, it won't be, it won't punch, it won't bite, it won't fame. And of course, a brand new, absolutely brand new, new, and of course, but also a new car.